Chillicothe's Easy 1350. WCHI. It was on the Romeo and Juliet soundtrack, that movie back in 1996. The Cardigans. It's Love Fool.

Chillicothe's Easy 1350. WCHI. Great song bridging the past and the present together. Uncle Cracker, Dobie Gray, their team up of Dobie's great song, Drift Away.

'cause you're mad. Thanks for listening in Roxabelle to WCHI Easy 1350. 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

0: Easy 1350 WCHI. Katy Perry there, Dan Blackman here. So you cheesing, bussing, being DeLulu and Herkel and Durkel stuff going on. And these are all the Gen Z slang. Very confusing. Cheesing is a big goofy smile. DeLulu is delusional. Bussin is excellent. And Herkel Durkel means to lounge in bed after you get up or are supposed to be getting up. So there you go. You got it all. You got the lingo down for the weekend with that Gen Z. All right. Tell them, I know what you're talking about. What do you think about all this? I'm Radio Dan Blackman. Tell me on Instagram.
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Chillicothe's Easy 1350. WCHI. How are you? Happy Sunday night. I'm Dan Blackman. You've heard this song on ER and also Seinfeld, remember? Yeah. Time of Your Life, it's Green Day.

Easy 1350 WCHI. The chemistry, undeniable. You can't make it. It just happens. And maybe they'll work together in the future. Lady Gaga. Bradley Cooper. Song is Shallow.

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1: 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People admitting the thing they tried once, then immediately decided they'll never do it again. What are these things? I'll tell you after George Michael.

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1: It's George Michael and Dan Blackman. Yep, people admitting on Threads they tried it once, then immediately will never try it again. A lot of things, such as snowboarding, snorkeling. Really, I love that. Rock climbing. Some said fireball whiskey, checking a battery with their tongue. You do that as a kid. Why are you doing that? Drinking coconut water and having a baby? Really? Want to add to the list? 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

0: Chillicothe's Easy 1350. WCHI, the Dolly Parton tune that Whitney Houston turned into a number one song for herself. I Will Always Love You.
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This song was number one in 8 countries, number 5 here in the USA. Follow me. It's Uncle Cracker.

WCHI Easy 1350, where we can't thank you enough for keeping us on in Andersonville. Here's another one you asked for on WCHI. Strumming.

0: WCHI Easy 1350. There's Madonna. I'm Dan Blackman. This is the feel-good story of the week. Out of New York City, a one-year-old beagle named Pete got loose last week. Instead of being lost in New York City, he actually went to his favorite doggy daycare, waited outside the front door until the staff members let him in. They recognized him. They thought, wait, why is he by himself? He had a few scratches, unharmed, and he was reunited with his owner shortly thereafter. Love a happy ending. What do you think? I'm Radio Dan Blackman. I'm on Instagram. Tell me there. Follow me there.
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1350 WCHI. Hi, I'm Dan Blackman. If you live in North Fork Village, we appreciate you being a loyal listener. Thanks for keeping us on all day while you work.

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Leanne Rimes was 14 when this song was released, 15 when it became a hit. Her version of How Do I Live?

WCHI, Easy 1350. Kelly Clarkson wrote this song at the age of 16 because of all of the turmoil that she experienced with her parents' divorce. Here's Because of You.

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We've got more relaxing favorites coming up just for you.

0: WCHI Easy 1350. It's Selena and it's Dan Blackman. Earth is far more magnetic than scientists previously thought. How about that? Very interesting. I'm Dan Blackman. Thanks for listening. Check me out tomorrow evening. 7 o'clock is when I start right here. Be safe. Enjoy.
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Hey, it's Madison. And just 90 seconds with Murphy, Sam, and Jody. And you're up to date. 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
1: Here's three things to know today.
2: Number one, the FTC is warning us all about a new phishing scam involving online event invitations. And it comes to you looking like a trusted invitation platform like Evite or Paperless Post. Okay, and it's asking you to share login credentials to see who invited you. That's a, you know, should be a warning sign. It doesn't seem to come from the official domain. Look out for that. And of course, it creates urgency. What they're trying to do is steal your information. And then they,
3: as usual,
2: get and reset your passwords. The FTC says they're seeing hundreds every week.
4: That's the bad news. I guess the worst news is there is no party.
2: No, that's right. Number two, we told you that Pope Leo did a mass yesterday for 1.5 million people in the plaza, in a plaza in Spain yesterday. But while he was on the way to Spain for this 7-day visit, while he was on the flight, someone asked him, hey, do you plan to support Team USA in the upcoming World Cup? And he said, of course. He said he's going to try to get and watch as many games as he can, but he does have a busy schedule.
4: Well, he's
2: but
4: a pope.
2: He is Team
3: I guess
2: US.
3: Not, has a pope ever taken sides like that before?
2: Well, he's,
3: I don't know.
2: Chicago born, Team USA.
3: Yeah.
2: And number three, McDonald's is testing AI drive-through ordering at 5 different restaurants. And so far, they've done millions of transactions, 90% of them completed.

0: completed without human assistance were correct.
1: Wow.
0: It's all part of their modernization plan.
2: Well, and you know, the other 10% would have happened naturally anyway, with humans or not. So.
0: Yes, or more maybe, but redesigned restaurants coming soon and new play places.
3: You're up to date.
4: Three things to know today.
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2: Yeah!

0: 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Welcome to the family.
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1: 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Prince, Garth Brooks, and Lainey Wilson.

0: Good morning. 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

0: particular talkback, Meredith, on the heels of what you were just saying about your bonus dad, Jim,
1: yeah,
0: and Parkinson's and how brutal that can be. However, when you played Van Halen's song, Jump, yes, or Panama, yep, he actually started air drumming.
1: Yes, he opened his eyes. You could tell it woke him up. It was amazing.
0: Same thing happened with my dad. It's so hard when your parents get older. But listen to this.
2: Hey, Meredith and David. Meredith, I just want to say I understand about the drumming. My husband, Bill, has Parkinson's.
3: Hi.
2: And his hand has a tremor. So my brother has our drum set. You know, Bill used to play, and now Bill uses drumsticks on a pad, and he plays that way, and it helps with the Parkinson's. Mm. I understand completely about the air drumming. Have a good one. Bye.
0: How great is that?
1: That is so cool, and it's so important. I'm sure you guys know about Parkinson's, to stay moving. Movement is medicine, so if he can keep drumming, he's going to keep that function a lot longer.
0: Yeah, and I think I cut Bill off there at the end. Did he make a cameo again?
2: Have a good one. Bye.
3: Bye.
0: Yeah, there he is.
1: Thanks, Bill.
0: I love it.
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1: So women's softball is having a moment, and it's only getting bigger. 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
1: Oh, big shout out to Leanne. She was the latest winner of our $250K USA giveaway. $2,500 to take the ultimate vacation. Congratulations.
2: Oh my God, are you kidding me? Nope. I just won $2,500. I kept ignoring this call while we were walking. It was iHeartRadio. I did it before we walked in the door. Oh my God, I listen to you guys all the time and I never win anything. Oh my God, you've made my day. Oh, I'm going to cry. Awesome. An animal shelter. I'm totally going to have to give them some money. Oh my God.
1: That is awesome. Congratulations. Have a ball. No matter what you do with your money, that's great. Hey, it's on you. We've got your next chance to win coming up 11 o'clock.
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And thanks for keeping us on all day while you work.

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We've got more of those relaxing favorites coming up just for you. 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
1: All right. 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
1: 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Win them before you can buy them tickets for two nights, September 18th and 19th, to see Benson Boone and BTS, Goo Goo Dolls, Weezer, Snoop Dogg, Kenny Chesney. There's a little something for everyone. Congratulations.
2: I'm excited. I have plans for September 19th, but not. Mm-hmm. I'm not canceling anymore. 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

0: 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Hi, Carla. You've got some great news for me today.
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0: So
1: I'm off every Friday until the end of August.
0: Oh my gosh. That is incredible. Hopefully my boss is listening. Hint, hint, nudge, nudge.

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1: So game number 3 of the NBA Finals go down today, and you might want to keep an eye on social during the NBA Finals because Chipotle is giving away 53,000 free burritos as part of their promotion tied to the Knicks and the Spurs matchup. 53 years, 53 real ingredients.

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1: Hi, it's Christina. Oh my gosh, we are so happy to be sending you on the Great American Getaway of your dreams with $2,500, part of our 250K USA giveaway. Now, Kelly won earlier. Congrats. Where are you going?
2: I can celebrate 4th of July anywhere in America. I'd probably go to Hawaii because that's where my son lives. And that still is in the United States. Everyone doesn't know that.
1: Yes, yes, of course. We've got your next chance to win $2,500 just minutes away here at 2 o'clock.
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Like a

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1: 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Dude was turning 40.

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Hey, it's Christina saying hi to everyone in and around Chillicothe. We're always playing songs to help you feel relaxed and refreshed. 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

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Chris Davis, it's great to check in with you on your Monday. 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Hart here first.

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1: Do you work in a cubicle? 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Does it help? TLC on now, some Fleetwood Mac in just a moment. Phil Collins, Mariah Carey, and more. We're nonstop.

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1: One artist you may really love is being added to Forbes' annual list of the richest self-made women. No, it's not Taylor Swift. Stand by.

WCHI, Easy 1350. Congrats to Beyonce being added to the Forbes annual list of the richest self-made women. Beyonce made the cut for the first time, estimating her net worth at $1 billion. She's squeaking by, right? Puts her in a tie with Rihanna. Net worth also estimated at $1 billion. Well behind Taylor Swift, an estimated $2 billion. How are they making ends meet these days?

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WCHI, EZ 1350. It's Chris Davis saying hi to everyone in and around Chillicothe. Yeah, we're always playing songs to keep you relaxed and refreshed. In fact, here's another one right now on AM 1350.

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And make sure you jot down the times. 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

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WCHI. Good Monday night to you. I'm Dan Blackman. He is out and about playing recently at Graceland with Five for Fighting. Here's Edwin McCain. I'll be.

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0: 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WCHI. Ed Sheeran likes to do these impromptu pop-ups and just start playing music and singing. He did it in Ipswich, England recently. Here's Thinking Out Loud.
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Thanks for keeping us on all day while you work. 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